and a thing I'd said. 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I've been doing time since I met you, baby.

0: 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I'm going to give up singing and just sit. I'm going to give up sitting and just breathe. I'm going to give up breathing and just die. 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And just be.
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1: 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Je vais abandonner la peinture pour chanter. Je vais abandonner le chant pour rester assis. 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

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Bloated, promoted in an ode to pomp and style. Moistening the feed while we choke upon the bile. Cornering the market.

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But if you read between the lines, you'll see the missing link. 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

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Acceptance of normality is what they want from you as proof.

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I wanna be the greatest of what I could ever be. 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